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6: Your contributions as parents, guardians extends beyond the classroom. You are holding to build Uganda's health workforce and ultimately for the improvement to improve the quality of health care services as delivered to our people. I've been informed that Leola School for Nursing and Midwifery offers programs in nursing and midwifery at both certificate and diploma level. The training of nurses and midwifery is central for addressing Uganda's health workforce needs.
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10: 7 years ago many of you walked through that gate as a small child. Today you stand before us as mature, capable and ready candidates. We have done our part to plant the seeds of knowledge, discipline and character in you. As you prepare to sit for your exams in a few weeks, I want to remind you of the scripture in Philippians chapter 4 verse 13 which says, I can do all things through Jesus Christ who strengthens me. Therefore, do not panic, do not fear. We have equipped you with the academic tools. And today, through the hands of our bishop, we are equipping you with spiritual armor. Go in the examination room with confidence and the assurance that God is with you. You carry the banner of Mwiri Primary School, and we know you will fly it high.
0: Bwa abatuuza abawangaalira ku kyalo Kiyenje mu Town Council y'Erwero mu disitulikiti y'Erwero bakeredde mu ntiisa oluvannyuma lw'okusanga mutuuze munnaabwe ng'afiiridde mu nnyumba mu kiri ekikeesezza olunaku olwaleero. 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
6: One whistle and football comes alive. 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
13: 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I want to promise you all that we are ready for the exams tomorrow and we shall score highly.
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1: Kampala, we are outside. 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

0: gende to play a rose form high density smart for your entire family. At Tewesiwera, Ogule Rose Form Spring. 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
2: Cunha touches it in front of Bruno Fernandes. There's the response.
3: Go Jesus may yet take it in. Gibbs White clever and Doi they're at it again. They are at it again. 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
1: 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What a save! Sene Lomans keeps the game scoreless.
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1: Mina! Tommy Mina! 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
0: 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Gabriel Martinelli,
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4: One whistle and football comes alive. 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Flair, skill, moments of magic. 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
14: Yeah! 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You can also visit our website on kbet.ug for a chance to win.
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17: Cunha pushes it in front of Bruno Fernandes. There's the response.
18: Go Jesus may yet take it in. Gibbs White, clever, and Doi. They're at it again. They are at it again. Nottingham Forest 2-0. 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
17: And here is Mina. What a save! Sene Lomans keeps the game scoreless.
18: Clever ball, Pascal Gross deflected in, and Brighton are well and truly back in this game.
17: Mino! Tommy Mino! Re-establishes Manchester United's lead.
18: Gabriel Martinelli lifted over Donnarumma, and it's into the back of the net. Gabriel Martinelli, and the header comes in, and it's a goal for Timber.
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7: 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So there are many factors. What is wrong with Ninji? Is it a teradora? Watch Yaba Edinton or Wariro? Mruzungi Bazita an economic shock. Economic shocks, Tizuang, Tizuera, or Banga Deni. For instance, Omuntares, I have Finedora and Agenda Creative in via Christmas. Chitigaza by December, January, Abatacha Taita Gador. So the price of the dollar is going to be lower. Two, America ruware ina karuru ka midterm election. 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
7: 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A dollar is sovereign shilling in Gawi behind the Agadi. Never be Tabuka. The Baravant Chigenda Quafficking and Ever. Bank of Uganda, Ingram, they take a dollar Mukatari. Ne tunda bond.
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